recommend it for killing. Trying to get a bit more bigger than me. So, we're going to chill with a little bit of 10 low day for the south of the hill.

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1: This town's lost its faith. Our colors will fade eventually. So if our time is running out, day after day, we'll make the mundane a masterpiece. Oh my, my, oh my, my love. I take one look at you, you

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I blasted off the planet, rock that caused catastrophe, and it matters more because I had it. Now I had, I thought about wreaking havoc on an opposition, kind of shocking, they want a static with precision, I'm automatic, quarterback, I ain't talking second, pack it up, I don't panic.

Get up on your feet and give account of your faith. Pray to God or something, or whatever you do.

From the first day I saw her, I knew she was the one. She stared in my eyes.